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free to the rhythm you call. 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

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Yes, Microsoft, I'm an Excel. 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Yes. 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Yes. What is that? 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
0: Mm-hmm. 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

0: 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Can't be a goat till you die. 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Little bow and a rest, but my dough got a stretch. Got nicked with the bees, now I'm known to the feds. Face is hot and they know my address. I don't know where I'm going next, but I'm still on the road with peps. Now I'm in the shoes, drop loads of gems. Chopping up bone in tens. I was a loner then, now I got loads of friends. Only the fiends was phoning then. Anything I bought was stolen then. Only buy heat cheap when they go to pen. Ever got a feeling you ain't coming home again?
1: Come on, girl. I got it. I ain't fucking charging, but you don't have.

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Got a little bit of fame. 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Back in the day when I never had a name. 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
1: Everyone chasing money, everyone chase success, but money don't do you nothing, nothing but cause you stress. 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

Easy. You're listening to The Morning Show on Rinse FM with me, K-Lone. Getting your day started with some of my favourite records on Studio One. This one playing now, Bob Marley and the Wailers. I'm Still Waiting. Absolutely love this track. Keep it locked. Keep it rinsed.

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And if you listen carefully now, so you will hear. Many DJs will sound discover. Many MCs them love the hype. Uncle Doug said it's not impossible. The people love jungle and old school style. 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
0: Hey, yo, what's going on, guys? Uncle Doug's back in the building once again. It must be Friday morning. It must be 11 a.m. Shout out to all the raving crew last week. Everybody that was down in Ashford. Shout out to the Eastwood. Shout out to all the crew that was over there with us. Good vibes, good vibes, good vibes. Shout out to the Wiggo. Shout out to Boxer and Holly. Shout out to Greb. Shout out to everybody that we see over there. Big up, big up, big up. We actually watched the World Cup over there and all before our set. Come on, England. Looking a bit shaky, don't we? I ain't giving it all that come on, England. Hopefully, we've got all our rubbish bits out of the way and we'll come good. But I ain't going to lie, I've got Mexico as my outside bet to go very far in the tournament. So it's a bit of a clash now, isn't it? The ones that I fancied against the ones that I love. But yeah, come on, England, anyway. Next game's on Sunday night, going into Monday morning, of course, 1 o'clock. Mexico, Azteca. It's going to be a tough one, but we got this. Bam! Shout out to all the raving crew this weekend. It was meant to be out Saturday and Sunday, but Sunday's just been knocked on the head without getting into it too much. So tomorrow night, you can catch me over at the Brixton Jam. Jungle Splash in the building. Usually on Fridays, but it's a Saturday this month. I'll be over there with Brocky, Potential, Bad Boy, Blacker, all of the crew. And as always, I'm sure it'll be a roadblock affair. Every single month I get to do these Jungle Splashes. Always banging. Always good vibes. Shout out to Blacker, my partner in crime. Old type Paul Ibiza. Shout out to Marsha. Big up my Jungle Splash family. Shout out to Junior Dangerous, all the crew, yeah. Big love. Big love. Big love. That's tomorrow. Brixton Jam. We'll see you over there. So yeah, the phone line, if you ain't got it written down already, grab yourself a pen. If you're old school like that, if you're not, get your phone ready. I'll read it out in 1 second. It is, of course, Cool FM and Rinse FM. All join up in a one family on a Friday between 11 and 2. 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And my name's Uncle Doug's, and I'm in the building for 3 whole hours, giving you the roots and the history. Right, the number will get you through. 0784 000 1068. That's 0784 000 1068. We get the next jingle played and I'll let you know what we're doing on today's show, yeah?
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1: 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Well, we're going. 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
2: Hey, time circuit's on. Flux capacitor. Fluxing. Engine running. Right.

Great Scott, indeedy. Do you know what? I was saying to someone the other day, I need to get some new jingles done. They said, don't you ever get rid of Green Onions and Spiders jingle. It's like putting my favourite pair of trainers on every Friday. I get that. Right, so we're going in with the jungle today. Last week, we had a nice summary show, some club classics and some sing-alongs. Today, we're going to kick off in 1994. I'm not going to stick to a year, but we're going to go through the jungle until 2 o'clock today. The sun is blazing outside. They're saying for the next couple of weeks at least.

0: we've got this sunshine. And listen, anyone who knows me well enough will know that I love the sun. I don't like the cold. And I keep seeing all these things, global warming, this and all that. I know it's probably a bad thing, but it is nice to have the sun out a bit longer, isn't it? Dougs, you can't say that. You get in trouble. Right, on with the show. We're going to kick off with something straight out of Romford. One of my old muckers, Danny Breaks, on the buttons for this one here. Big up all the Boogie Times crew. Shout out to all the Suburban Bass crew. Shout out to all of yous locked in right now. Are we ready to enter the weekend with a smile on our face? Of course we are. I've talked a lot that, Dougs, didn't he? Shout out to Gabe. Shout out to Tibor. Shout out to Liam. I like it.
1: Riots were reported in London.
0: His name's Jacob, really. It's not Liam.
1: Riots were reported in London.
0: It's very posh, isn't it? What's going on here? We get the football on that. Shout out to all the Rinse and Cool family, everybody upstairs in the office. I'll even give a shout out to Genius. Now we're back on live, I like him again. Sons of a Loop de Loop era, session one, Riots in Rayleigh. Big up Danny Breaks.

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1: I can't stop the feelings that I feel inside.
0: Live, loud and legal to the world right now. Shout out to everybody in the RCFF WhatsApp group. We started one up earlier in the week. It ain't stopped, honestly. Since I started it up, every time I go back and check it, it's about 10,000 messages. And that is exactly what we want. We're building up a community thing over there. Big up the WhatsApp crew. I can see shouts coming through in it already. And if you want to join our WhatsApp group and be part of the family, head over to my socials.
2: Riots were reported in London.
0: I'll put the links up after the show so you can join us, yeah? But just know any mucking about, I'll send the wiggo in a suit of armour. Shout out to the Nimrods. Good to see yous last weekend as well. Can't have a rave up in Kent and not have the Nemos there, can ya? It's like against the law, isn't it?

Shout out to the Archers locked in. I'll just see that one pop up now. Hold tight, Mark and Nicky. Love you guys. Big up, big up. Shout out to Daddy Nature as well. Shout out to Dahlia. Got it in the middle there. It was like in the middle of them.

mix of the weekend from the Sons of a Loop the Loop into DJ Ron, my music, of course, the African chart mix, a banger out of 94 as well. Shout out to the DJ Ron if you're out there, brother. I know you're locking when you can. Hold tight, Ron. Gabe's on the telly. Who let him on the telly? Rough Tone Records, I do believe this one was, if I remember correctly.

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Live Lad Legal on a Friday. Original pirate material. You're locked into the Dougsy. People said to me before, bruv, you know, nick that off Mike Skinner, isn't it? Original. Bruv, we were doing it before Mike Skinner, don't worry about that. We are the original pirates he was talking about. Can't claim that. I do love Mike Skinner, I shouldn't have a go. We got the next one queued up. Keeping it 94 with the next one. An underground classic, the next one. I remember buying it out of Unity Records on Beak Street. Shout to Noodles. He served me that day. In a minute, a little bit more of this one first. Mo Music.

Into the Sound, Sacred by Onyx. Well, you know about them tune now. Connoisseur business, this one. Have you got their ticket money off of them too? £10 on the door. Everybody's welcome.

And as I promised you like yesterday, we have got news today on the next day for the last Vibina Jungle Boat Party of the summer. I'll give you that about 12 o'clock today, yeah? Tickets go on sale next week. And the last one a couple of weeks ago, mate, that was up there with the best boat parties we've ever done. And we've done a few hundred over the years, it feels like. Shout out to all my Vibina family. Going to announce the date later on, about 12 o'clock. Tickets on sale next week, yeah? Shout out to Jamie G if you're out there, brother. Big up, big up. One more time, big up Daddy Nature as well. Shout out to my Rompers Reggae Shack crew. Easy, James. Old type boxer, Flinty, Shabba Moose, Shocking B.

from the Sacred Bionics into this one here. Ronnie Size, DJ Dye, of course it is. Jazz Thing Business, 1995, I think. I'm sure this one was about 95. Might have been 94. Don't matter anyway. This is a banger. Big up the V Recordings gang. Shout out to Jumpin' Jack Frost. Of course, big up Brian G, all V family, yeah.

One more time, shout out to all the crew in the RCFF Vibina WhatsApp group. It's been popping this week. We only launched it earlier in the week. I tell you what, it's one of the liveliest WhatsApp groups I'm in. Oh, why don't that surprise me? Big up yous lot, yeah.

you know what, Romps? I know that. It just come out wrong. You know the ones when your mouth don't engage properly with your brain. Happens quite a lot to me. Luckily, I'm on the radio talking loads. We'll do that in a sec, mate. I'm going to play the next one for it. Shout out to AD Everington. Easy, brother. Shout out to my Brummy junglist. Buzzing at your back live, Dougsy. 94 as well. And another boat party. I love yous two. Shout out to AD and all the gang, yeah. Up there in Birmingham. Shout out to Nick Croft. He's over in Utrecht, Holland. Big love to you, Nick, my brother. Hope all is well, mate. Shout out to Rolling 90. He's not quite as far. He's in East London, old Joe. Shout out to Claire as well. Hold tight to Rolling 90. Big up, Joe. Shout out to the Archers. Mark and Nicky. Big up my NLA family. Love, love, love. Shout out to me mumsy. Shout out to the Butler Driveways. Jed and Joe working their nuts off in the sun. Shout out to me mum. Having her drive done at home, and she. Shout out to Butler Driveways. If you're over them sides in Kent and you need your driveway done, Butler Driveways, yeah? Well, give me a shout and I'll hook you up. They're doing a mighty fine job. Shout out to me mum. Shout out to the Ron. Shout out to the cats now. First time I've had to do that. Love, love, love to all the crew in the sunshine. Especially if you're down by the seaside. Even more love. All right. So we let that one play all the way to the inside edge. Pretty much, really. Cut off a bit abrupt there. Sorry, that was my fault. Anyway, the next one, I'm going to send the next one out to my brother, our brother, Ardy. MC Ardy, DJ Ardy, Ardy Man, Ardy and Ardy Party, Drinking Bacardi, whatever you call him, the Dolphin Whisperer, the Girl Them Sugar, all of that, yeah? It's his 50th birthday today. And anyone that knows Ardy, I haven't even got to explain. I'm not even going to explain, but I haven't got to explain what a legend of a geezer he is. So it's Ardy's 50th birthday today. And sadly, he's not with us. Obviously, he's over in, I think he's in Milan at the moment, or he's somewhere. He gets about, Ardy. For a blind guy, he gets about more than the rest of us, right? So Ardy, my brother, I'm going to send the next tune out to you. But from all of us at home, mate, or all of us over here, our home, not yours, we send you all of the love in the world, brother. Yeah, happy, happy, happy 50th birthday. Legend of a guy. I know there's better people out there now that know you that are agreeing with this. I can never put into words how much of a legend you are, Ardy. So, yeah, send the next one out to you. Love to all of the crew. Big up Romper and all of Snow Bombing and Romper's Reggae and the Hospitality crew. All the crews over the years where we've gathered, yeah, as a crew. Big up all of yous, yeah, because Ardy's always right smack bang in the middle of that, radiating love and good vibes and positivity. And that's why we love you. Ardy, happy birthday, my brother.

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Cutty Ranks Business. 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Armed and Dangerous. When he steps in the party. Hardy. In a party.

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Love, love, love. And hopefully we see you before the summer's out, mate. Yeah, fingers crossed. Armed and dangerous. Ardy's dangerous. Are you with him? Ardy's dangerous. Pull up that one there for Ardy, man. Ardy's dangerous. Enough DJ run, summer. Get nervous. Come on. Come for Kill and Crump and Paralyze. Yeah, man. Lot of mercy.

Hold tight, Modernista. Do them where you want, mate. I'll check both of them. Shout out to Shane. Hold tight, Kelly. Big up George Masson, Sav and crew, Mason. Shout out to Kelly. Shout out to Richie Random. Shout out to Kim. Locked in doing the ass work before Jasmine's assembly. Love that. Hold tight, Baz. Shout out to Lou. Shout out to Bradley. We go again. Ardy's dangerous. Shout out to Paul. He said the streets of Coventry are alive with the sounds of Uncle Doug's. Hold tight, the Stoners. Shout out to Daryl White, but D. Shout out to Abs. Hold tight, Andy OSV, Johnny Jungle. Our crew. Shout out to Bradley. Got your ears. Big up, bruv. Big up the Cambridge gang.

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Shout to all the locked in crew, my Oxford brothers and sisters. Of course, the group. Had a great laugh with you like this week. Big love, people, from Johnny Jungle and all the Oxford crew. Big up, Johnny. Out to Jimbo.

CFF back on the rinse. 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Big up, West Ham, Paul. Out to all my happy hammers out there. We're still happy, believe it or not. We're always happy. We're happy hammers, isn't it? Nothing can knock us down. Hey up, dogs. Hey, happy run, come follow Friday. Got me a set tonight in sunny Northampton. Proper jungle vibes. Also, big up anyone going Sanctuary in Milton Keynes tomorrow. Hold tight, shorty. If I'd have read that before I read it out, I'd have put a £50 on that one. They don't book me. Out to Susie and Brian. So, so happy to hear you back live. Shout to Robbie K. Big up to Sue. Big up from Susie and Brighton. Sorry. Big up, Sue. It's good to be live. It's good to be back. I miss yous lot, man. Just ain't the same shouting at a wall with no phone line and no interaction. No taking risks because it's live. It's not the same. Good morning, Uncle Dogs. Is this live or recorded show? This is a live show. This is a recording. No, this is a live show, mate. I would tell you the date, but I don't know it. We're in sometime in June. I think it's 2026.

longer on the wireless. Can only be RCFF. Also, if I want a climate rabbit hole, look at why David Bellamy and Johnny Ball got a show. Long live the summer sun. I'll have a little look at that. Add to Sick Boy. Loved a bit of Dave Bellamy back in the day and all. Wonder where he went. He was always in the growth, wasn't he? Undergrowth, underground. And then you had, think of a number, Johnny Ball. Still, he did give us Zoe. And Zoe, in turn, give us Woody Cook. And coincidentally, in 2 weeks' time... That was a good one, Dunksy. I like that. In 2 weeks' time, I'm up at Beat Herder Festival for the first time ever. So looking forward to that. Playing on the Fortress stage. But also, just before playing on the Fortress stage, I will be playing for Woody Cook's Dub Tub, which is a festival stage set up with a bar. It's a dub tub. It's a bar. Look, it's Woody Cook at the end of the day at a festival. You know it's going to be mental, isn't it? But it's a bathtub with all foam in it. Set round the stage. He's got all his mates playing there, me included. So that's Beat Herder in a couple of weeks. Never been before. Only heard good things about it. Can't wait. Can't wait. Shout to my NLA agency. Shout to Nikki. Got that one in the bag for me. Top girl. Top agency. Top vibes.

Let's get out of that that music box tune and get over into this one here. Represent Peche on the buttons. Early in the Metal Heads catalogue, number 2, I think it was. Music to accompany the weather outside. For sure with this one here. Shout out to everybody locked in. Love to all of you. I'm singing to you really badly.

Old tight Jan in Austria, chilling at the lake listening. Big up, big up. Shout out to me mum once again, no worries. Big up the Butler Driveways gang, shout out to Jed and Joe. All the worky workers on a Friday. Feel good factor. Sun shining, the weekend is in sight. Can almost smell it and taste it.

I just realised it's July, isn't it? 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Nice one, mate. I'm saying to everyone, yeah, it's live. It's sometime in June. It's not June. July, isn't it? Keep up, Dougsy. Keep up, son. It's actually July the 3rd. I just checked. Thank you, Paul. If you're still living in 98, you're late. Put on your roller skate.

This one's in me top 10 of all time, I reckon. Big up Potential Bad Boy. Catch in me, Brocky, and all the gang tomorrow night at Jungle Splash. I'll probably play this one for you if you want. New Style, part 2. Come down, New Style.

never fails to put a smile on my face. You know what? We're going to pull up that one there as well, because this, if look, see that Ibiza third party, the whole camp, yeah, the whole camp, all of that lot over there, they brought out some of my favourite records of all time, yeah, all of them lot. And if I had to narrow it down, I think this would probably be my favourite. Where you're talking Ibiza Records, Straight From The Bedroom, Third Party, Kemet, all of them, I think this might be my favourite. Ask me tomorrow, I might change my mind. But for now, big up Potential Bad Boy. I say it all the time, unsung hero, the most consistent producer of quality music, I personally think, as seen as ever produced. Don't get the props that he deserves. He gets props, but not as much as he deserves. This one here, 1993, Cool FM days, proper, bruv. We come again, we go again. Time to move your body to the beat. New Style, part two. Come down, New Style.

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Some cool hand flex for ya. Remix business. Melody Madness, the vocal mix, In Touch Records. 1995, this one. Send this one out to Noel, if you're locked in, Noel O'Leary over in Canada. He loves this version of this tune. Bring up my Toronto crew. Shout out to Pete Costigan if you're out there, Pete. All my family over in Toronto, big up. They're doing all right in the old World Cup, aren't they? Canada and America and Mexico. The host nations are killing it. France, though. France are looking a bit peak as well, aren't they, to be fair. And Argentina and Spain look top. Basically, England are looking rubbish. Nah, come on, England.

Shout out to Slip Mac. Yeah, man. Shout out to Rage, Terry, Jackie. Big up all the Slip Back in Time crew. Looking forward to next year, 2027. A few weeks ago, we was out there, mate. I'm already counting down the days, the weeks, the months. Or should I say the months, the weeks, the days, the hours, the minutes, the seconds. Big up the Slip Back in Time crew.

Oh, Wiggo said, don't say that. I've got England in my sweepstakes. Don't worry, Wiggo. We've got rid of all of the rubbish bits. We're going to come good from Mexico. I've had a word with old TT, Tommy T. Don't let us down, mate. Everyone's gagging to hate you, mate. Don't let us down.

Yeah, that one, Cool and Flex, Melody Madness, the vocal mix, In Touch Records. 95, I think that it was 95, because I was on Conflict FM when that one came out. I remember it like it was yesterday. So, it is 11:45. We're almost at Friday afternoon. Almost at the first straddle, the midday straddle of the day, but not quite. Nearly, but not quite. So, what we got next? Send this one out to all of the roast crew, yeah? If you used to rave at the roast, especially if you was at the Astoria, 93, 94, them times there, shout to Moose, shout to that Randall, RIP. This tune here reminds me of them two, Boxing Day Roast, 93 into 1994. Yeah? Listen, you think I'm a nerd. There's people out there, trust me, like Reese Modernista, I know he already knows. There's people out there that already know what tune I'm going to play. Just from that description. I haven't even told you what set it was in or any, or you know what, trust me. You all knew it was that one already, didn't ya? You're in training with the original Roast Crew. Big up to MC Moose. To them what know their eggs, know their history. Them what had the tapes and the tape packs. Downtown Astoria, we're doing it for you. Oh yeah, not getting myself on one up here. We go again. Trust me, there's a lot of people out there that already knew what tune. The minute I mentioned Roast Boxing Day 93, 94, they knew it was going to be this one. We go again, round two.

Can You Tell Me? This one, Underground Software, He's Gone. Reinforced Records. Big up to DJ Terrorize. Good to have you here, man. Shout out to Lou and Baz. Big up to Cambridge Gang.

All you lot, yeah, big up. Hold tight, Reese. He said, shout to all the family. Big love to Connor, Remedy. And of course, yeah, Wilf, RIP. Connor lost his dog in the week. It's a horrible thing when you lose a pet. People without animals don't fully understand it. Trust me, it's a horrible loss, that one. Shout to Connor. And of course, RIP Wilf. Hold tight, the DJ DS. He's up there in Liverpool. All right, DS. All right, lad. Jungle Fridays, keeping the world turning. Big up yourself, DS, mate. Out to Brad, aka Burley's grandson. Just big up yourself, brother. Big up yourself, Brad. Out to Matty OJ. His tattoo sleeve is starting to look sick, to be fair. Big up Matty OJ. Massive shout out to Ardy, the birthday boy. From all the Oxford crew, Johnny Jungle and the gang. Big up yourselves, you lot. Shout out to Ardy on your birthday. Happy 5-0, brother. Yeah.

All right, pretty much from the edge, there or thereabouts. This one here, Groove Rider on the remix. Shout out to Groove, big up Fabio. Renegade Terrorist, the original was Ray Keith, of course. Shout out to Ray. The original was a banger, this ain't a bad remix either. Fast approaching midday. 10 minutes or so and counting. Friday afternoon round the corner. On top of the control tower, it's Uncle Doug's Run, Come, Follow Fridays. And remember, guys, if you ain't already following on the YouTube, if you ain't already subscribed, youtube.com/ Run, Come, Follow Uncle Doug's, yeah? My weekly diaries go up there, whatever we get up to during the week. And a load of other stuff as well. Get involved if you ain't already, yeah? Right, this one. Hey, hey, hey!

Shout out to my Wiggo, shout out to my neighbour Jen. Just in case I got your lug holes as well. Big up Jen. Hold tight Dan, shout out to Cass, Danny. All the crew on the block, yeah, big up. Shout out to Dino, Laura. Shout out to Barry and Alona. Big up my mucky weekend and family. September. I hate to wish time away, but I can't wait. Big up my mucky weekend and crew. Hold tight, Janet. Forgot you in the shouts earlier. All the crew in the Asda staff room. Big up. Hold tight, Sunset, Steve.

And if you want your shouts read out before the end of today's show, then I better get you through WhatsApp only, please, guys. 0784 000 1068, yeah? And if you want to join the RCFF and Vibina WhatsApp group, keep your eyes on my socials after the show. I'll put a QR code and a link up to join the group with us so we can catch up in a week. Ah, isn't that nice? We can catch up in a week. Ooh, radio friends.

All right. We had one from Peche earlier on. And now we've got another one. This one, a vocal tune. Of course, the sample. That one there from India, Masters at Work. I'm singing to you. What a tune this is as well. Big up, Peche, legendary. Long time no see, brother.

Shout out to Emma. Big up the old Eastbrook crew. So glad you're in the group, Em. Lovely to see your name pop up yesterday. Big up the BJT. Shout out to Abs. Big up Callum. Hold tight the DJ Vec, yeah? Easy, brother. Hold tight Boxer Bannon, lock tight like super glue. Love that. I'm sticking to you. Shout out to Emma. She calls me Duggins as well. She called me that at school. Emma Jane Jenkins. Bait her up with her old name. Big love to you, Em. She's out in Cyprus nowadays. Loving life, living life. Shout out to Kev Pennell. Our crew. Shout out to Arj Large in charge. Good to have your ears, brother. Welcome back. Rama. Welcome home, sunshine. Big up, Arj. Shout out to the stylist. Big up all the Cremere gang up there in Savile Row. Love, love, love. Big up my Savile Row crew, yeah? Never thought I'd say that on the radio. Never thought I'd have a mate that worked in Savile. Mate, funny old game, isn't it? I was always a kind of Mr. Byrights. No, I weren't, I weren't. Shout out to Slipmat again. Big love to you, brother. I wanna let

What a tune, man. What a voice as well. Shout out to India, Masters at Work. Beautiful voice. But I'll type Peche on this one here. Called the vocal tune. On the other side was the piano tune. Always preferred. The other side's alright. This is my jam though.

Right. Let me pull that one down, down, down, down, down, down, down, down, down, down, down, down. Right. Yes, right. Press stop. Turn it off in my headphones. So concentrate. Dougsy, concentrate on what you're doing, son. You know what I mean? Right. I said right 10 times. Should I say it one more time? Right. It is 12 o'clock, there or thereabouts. So welcome to Friday afternoon, everybody. Feel free to have a little midday straddle if you want one. If you've got shorts on, lads, be a bit careful in case you... just make sure you've got pants on underneath if you're going to do a lunge and a straddle in this weather. All right, so the boat party. We've had a couple. We didn't do one for years because we had a bit of grief, as you lot know. And now we're back. We did the first one. It was amazing. Last one was sick. So I've had loads of people asking me, Doug, we're going to do another one. We're going to do one more before the summer's out, all right? Just for yous lot, all right? Look how we look after yous. So the date, Saturday the 22nd of August, yeah? Saturday afternoon. I haven't got an official time yet. We're trying to push for a 3 till 7 because I've had old Lewis Little Legs moaning at me. He's a postman now. Doug, I can't get away early enough. So I'm trying to get it for 3 o'clock, Lewis, for you. So you better come, you little Wally. But if not, it'll be 2 till 6. So I'll let you know all the info after the weekend. The tickets go on sale next week. But the date you need to put in your diary, Saturday, 22nd of August, in the afternoon at some time. On the Thames with Dougsy and Wigsy and the crew, all right? It's the end of summer boat party, Vibina Jungle Styly. I'm not going to give you the lineup till next week or any more info than that. But yeah, keep them peeled. Keep your pinky fingers ready. Fastest fingers first on the tickets. As always, there's only going to be a limited amount. We're only allowed to have 200 on that boat. So minus me and all the DJs and all the other bods that are to do with it, you can see for yourself. That's why they're always in such high demand. So keep your eyes peeled after the weekend. The last Vibina Jungle Boat Party of the summer, yeah, is I ain't sorted the next tune out. I should have done that before I started rabbiting the Use Lot because now I'm trying to wing it. Do you know what? That was the one I was going to play. Boom. Use Lot didn't need to know that. So it's officially Friday afternoon now. Whatever you're up to this weekend, have a blinder. The sun is shining out now. I'm pretty sure it's shining across the country at the moment. Hopefully it is where you are, unless you're ginger. Nah, don't say that, Dougs. You get in trouble. Let's get into some more music, shall we? The next one, I handpicked the next one. The original come out in 94, I think it was. This one came out a little bit afterwards. It's the same tempo, it's the same tune, but they whacked a vocal on the end of it. And it's perfect for a day like today, yeah? So I'm going to send this one out to all my RCFF family all around the world, wherever you are. My Vibina family all around the world, wherever you are. My Rinse crew and my Cool FM gang, yeah? All of my crews that are associated, big up your chest, sending this one out to each and every one of yous, yeah? The sounds of LTJ Bookham, the sounds of the Horizons, this one the vocal mix, yeah? People are like, I didn't know there was a vocal mix. Yeah, mate. Come out a bit later on the old, I think it was on the Logical Progression. It was on one of the albums, I think. But anyways, got a... I'm not going to spoil it. Shut up, Dougs. Ruining every flipping tune. Halftime Oranges. Who's joining me?

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chances for new beginnings. The horizon leans forward, offering you space to place new steps of

So yeah, that one there, of course, Sell TJ, Book Them Horizons. The vocal mix, the late great Conrad on the vocal there. To the very inside edge. But you know what, I just popped outside the studio, I come back down and there was this like figure. Someone's robbing all my tunes. No, ain't them. Remember when people used to rob your tunes, Paul, back in the day? Can't do that no more on a stick. It's Paul Ibiza. I've been talking about him since the start of the show. Jungle Splash tomorrow, of course. You catch me and Brocky, Potential, Junior, Dangerous, Blacker, bag of people over there. Tomorrow night. It's not Friday this month. It's Saturday, yeah? So if you go down there tonight, you're going to be waiting 24 hours to get in. So don't do that, yeah? Even though the weather's nice, we don't advise you standing in Brixton for 24 hours waiting. So we'll see you tomorrow. Opens at 10 o'clock. 10 o'clock. Right. 10 o'clock. I feel like I've got the headmaster standing there watching me. Yeah, Jungle Splash tomorrow. We'll see you down there, yeah?

One more time, shout Paul IB for on the road. Shout out to Marsha, all my Jungle Splash family. We'll see you tomorrow night, Paul, yeah? Can't wait. Get there early, stay late. That's what they say. All right, into the next one. Something from the Philly Blunt label next. Ray Keith under another name. The girls then want it. They can't refuse it. That's what they used to say. What a tune this one here.

it. Happy Friday. Shout out to Jody, big up Doc, Katie, Andy, the birthday boy Lee. Happy 50th, coming from Matty. Easy, guys. Loving the selection, Dougsy, proper DJ, and give us a shout for Monday. My 51st, gonna pop along tomorrow at Jungle Splash. Who we got here then? Big up Jimbo. Make sure you come and say hello, Jimbo. Yeah, happy birthday for Monday, me old mucker. Hey up, Dougsy.

Dad to Nick in E6. Afternoon straight back to you, me old mucker. We got a wax farmer. Yeah, yeah. Shout out to Karen as well. Says Easy Dugsy. Opal's well, bro. Good to have you back on the airwaves. It's good to be back, mate. Big up the wax farmer. Shout out to Karen. All the crew down Glastonbury way. Big up Dugsy. Was told we have tickets. And the girl get wanted, wanted, wanted. Add to Gary Caulfield. Gary and Sam, yeah? Love her stuff, man. Oh, I know you are now. I know you are now. The plan is to bring you some edible content for you when we see you at the next Vivid. Get on the vlog again as repeat characters. It won't be a man of ass cake. That was so episode 74. You make me laugh, man, you lot. And to Gary and Sam, look forward to it. Mentioning Vivid people, actually. Give them guys a shout. Shout to Charlie, Kerry, all the Vivid family. Watch out for the birthday bash, Magri's 40th in August. Keep your eyes peeled for that one. We got Bucky and Beckham. Sun shining through the speaker box. Baseline pressure. Easy, Bucky. Shout out to all the Vibina crew. Big up, Uncle. Coming from Ted Davis over in Itchy. Good to see you on the boat, Teddy boy. And the Teddy wants it. Add to, who's this here? Add to Brad. Says, what a tune.

All right, so we're going to bring the next one in from the top. Send the next one out to Daddy Nature. I know you love the next one, Romba. Motion said, less chat, more music. Then he said, I never get booked to DJ. You know why that is, Motion, don't you? You don't talk enough, son.

All right, so we move into the Yes Yes 95 Babylon 5 Dread recordings. Big up Motion, back less chat, more music. He's a liberty taker, he is. And then he said, I never get booked to DJ. I could say so much, Motion. I'm holding my tongue because I'm a nice guy. Try talking more. Yes, yes. Romp of this one, you. Shout out to Ardy, man, if I still got your lug holes, mate. Happy 50th, sunshine. Love you a bit, son. It's coming, it's coming, it's coming. The 95 remix, 12-inch press, Dread Recordings, Babylon 5 is coming. Yes, yes. Oi, oi.

Shout out to the Kev Doc. Yes, yes, yes. He said yes, Dougsy, up the RCFF to all the family. Shout out to my wife to be Katie. Looking for a wedding DJ if you fancy it. Nice one. Doc, give me a shout, bruv. I love doing a cheeky wedding, mate, and a little birthday and all them things. I love them. Actually, I was talking about literally that thing the day before yesterday with Darren J. Exactly how things have changed over the years. Yes, yes, yes. Years ago, people thought they were too cool to do them sort of things. But nowadays, let me tell you, at our age, when you get a good birthday or an anniversary or a wedding or anything like that with the right crowd of mates, I'm telling you, they're as good as or better than any rave. I swear, Dan. So yes, Doc, if you're being serious, mate, give me a holler. Yes, yes. Hang tight, Bandit. We're all good, Bandit. Hope you're well, my brother. Good to see your name pop up there. Hold tight, Shorty. He said, I don't get booked much either, Motion. I'm too busy organising and booking everyone else. I forget to book myself. Big up, Shorty. Big up, Uncle Dougs. Russ from Rotherham. And his raving crew now on a 2-week countdown to beat Herder. Can't wait to see you there, mate. See you in the fortress. Herd him up, herd him up. Make sure you come and say hello, Russ. Yeah, I've never been up there before, never done a beat Herder. But I've only heard good things about it. I can't wait. So yeah, if you see me bubbling around, Russ, come and say hello, yeah? I'll tie the beat Herder crew 2 weeks. Yes, yes.

And to Danny C. Yeah, man. Big up my Worthing gang, yeah. My Worthing OGs from day one. Shout to you, Dan. Hope you're well, mate. I ain't seen you for a minute. Shout to brother Brad. I read that wrong, didn't I? Big up, Brad. Big up, brother. That's better. He said, I found this one in the record box just the other day. Wheel and come again, absolutely T for Tremendous. Listen it good.

Nick Croft says, I've missed these vibes on a Friday. Shout out to all the RCFF. Shout out to Big Daddy Lou, Donny K. Shout out to Paula. Of course, you and the Wiggo as well. Special birthday shout out to Ardy as well. Nice one, Nick Croft. It's good to be back, Nick. I'm not going to lie, mate. It's like there was a massive hole in my week. Roll the beats. Shout out to Shane, big up the Vec. All the Roll the Beats crew in the WhatsApp group. Wheel and come again, please, please, please.

Take a breather. What's the time? Let's have a little look here. Smack bang, 12:30. Halfway through the show. It's another straddler. Yo, double. You can have this straddle dedicated to you, Charlie, yeah? 12:30. Exactly halfway through today's show. This one here, Dr. Wu-Tang, the original Wu-Tang. It's a Blue Dread Recordings. Love this one. Do you know what? It's a nice colour label as well, to be fair. I like the blue that he used for this one. Big up Ray Keith again. Big up the Dread Gang. Original Wu-Tang lick. Listen it good.

a crew, yeah? Time to bun it down. Do you know what? This tune, when it was about, was massive, massive. This got battered. Sometimes you forget how big a tune was. It's still a good tune now. It still gets played now, the old school things now and again. But when this come out, that tune was a banger when it come out. Trust me. We're going to go again, just for old time's sake, yeah? Big up Ray Keith. Shout out to all the Dread Recordings crew. Dr. Wu-Tang, the original Wu-Tang. And yeah, sometimes certain tunes kind of gather momentum and sort of get bigger over the years, it feels like. You know, a good, you know. But some of these tunes, they were bigger back in the day than some of the tunes that you probably hear more now. But they was only big for a moment. And this was like one of them tunes, trust me. When this was about, it got battered. Everybody played this, but then you don't hear it as much as say, it's a funny old game. It's a funny old game, isn't it? Second time around, can we still play it? I like the remixes as well. Not going to lie, they're pretty, pretty decent. But this is the one, the original. That's why it's called the original Wu-Tang. For the Lighter Crew. Time to bun it down for the weekend. Later.

Yo, JB London from the rooftops. Give me a signal if I got your lug, old son. This one's for you, yeah. Shout out to Greg Rampage if you're out there as well. Hold tight, Trevor and Kelly. Shout out to Steady, Paula, Olivia, all of you lot, yeah. Big up, the OGs out there, yeah. This one, of course.

Shout out to Phil Horner, looking comfortable in the garden. Johnny Jungle, life is good, bruv. He's got it good there, isn't he? All right, this one. Pow. How you like me now?

Inside the Jungle on a Friday afternoon. Cool FM, Rinse FM. Come on. Hold tight, Paul O'Sullivan. Easy, bruv.

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0: What is your bumper rate?
1: What do you know about them ones? Some Ragu and Stalker. This one's for the proper jungle heads out there. Love comes and goes. Love this shoe. Love both sides of this, in fact. But these are proper undercover. These weren't even big bangers back in the day when they was out. These were for the proper heads, these ones. Are you ready for the drop? Are you ready for the drop? This one is yours. You ready? You say that love comes and goes. I nearly rewound it then.

Shout to Shane. Brother, just see that. If I'd have seen that a minute ago, if I knew I had a bit of backup, I'd have rewound that one then. Big up Shane. Out to Betch. Shout to Johnny Jungle, bigging up Paul O'Sullivan. Gould knows why. I'm joking.

Happy run, come follow Friday to one and all. Shout out to my brother Paddy back from Ireland. Big up Ted. Massive big up at me 46th day of birth to my Amy at work. Shout out to Gil chilling in the garden with the dogs in sunny Sidcup. Sidcup. At a bandit. Not sure what one you mean, brother. That was a little while ago. Sorry, I missed that. Big up the Steel City drum and bass crew, the Sheffield crew. Out to the beard and Mrs. Beard. All the Sheffield crew

out to Shorty. It is exactly that, and exactly that. The teacup rhythm. Out to Ollie Morgan. To Jess Dugsy, big up all the family. Sunshine through our speaker box and also into our eyes. Love it. Big up Ollie Morgan. Every time, Ollie. Big up Nick in E6. He wanted the wheel up on this one and all. Should have just gone for it, shouldn't I?

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I forgot I was even playing that one. Into this one, I know, say everybody loves this one. Cute Cuts Records, the red one. The Matrix.

And if you don't know about this one, you need to get to know about this one. Come in, my youth. You ready? You could have big or small. Whoa! You could have big or small. You could have long or... Pull up that one there, man. The Matrix, Rush Hour, big up your chest, mate. 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Cute Cuts Records, round two, ding ding. 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

You know the old saying, innit? 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Sun shining across the UK. Them kind of tune make you feel even better on a hot summer's day. July 2026.

0: Yo, AD, if I've still got your lug holes, bro. 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They love this tune here. This is their anthem. Trust me. The box reopens. Chemic Crew. Might even start my set to the, tomorrow. The Jungle Splash for this one. I think I'm going to, actually.
1: What's your pleasure, Mr. Cotton?
0: What is your pleasure, Mr. Cotton?
1: Mr. Cotton,
0: the box.

the bottles. Here it comes. Here it comes. Hold on to your hats. Put your seatbelt on.

Shout out to Master Magri locked in. Shout out to Kerry. Big up my Vivid People family. Watch out for the next date in the calendar, 15th of August. Over at Club Rays, O'Meara Street, London Bridge. I know he don't look it, it's Master Magri's 40th birthday. We all thought he was 50, didn't we? Out to Charlie, Kerry, all the family, yeah, Vivid People. 15th of August, watch out the next one. We will see you there. Gotta give me little mate Frankie a shout as well. He's my favourite of the Magris. I love you two. He's my favourite, he's my G, he is. Hold tight, little Frankie, I know he's at school. He can feel the vibes though, I know he can. He's got more vibes than all of us put together.

Alter Andy OSV, Shane, Kev, all the crew in the group. I'm just looking now, seeing you wanted the wheel it on the box, sorry. Out to Ollie, out to Emma, all the crew in the WhatsApp group. Sorry, guys. The box. We've got another dance floor shaker for you coming next, so I promise you'll love the next one.

All right, left to right, Into the Fallen Angels. Hello Lover, IQ Records, 1995, if I remember correctly. Hype on the remix. And let me tell you, if you ain't battened down the hatches already, if you ain't got your seatbelts on, if you ain't put your little thing, you know, like Wiggo's little thing on your hat that goes under your chin so it don't blow down Brighton seafront. If you ain't done all of that, don't put a claim in after the show, all right? Get ready. The bass line in this one, you know them bass lines that make your nose tickle? Make you put your pants. The old brand note. You ready? I picked it up, it better work. Better not be a letdown, Ducks. Of course it weren't a letdown. Big up hype on the remix. Hype, hype, hype.

This one gonna take us up to the 1 o'clock hour. 2 hours down, one to go. Time flies when you're having fun, doesn't it? Don't forget tomorrow night, Jungle Splash, catch me down there. 2 till 3 with a blacker. Brixton Jam, can't wait.

Shout out to Carty the Gas Man. We got all the van drivers, silent listeners, easy Carty. Old time Matty OJ. He said, I'm pulling this one out of the collection tonight, Dougsy. I've had some moments to this one. Yeah, big tune this. Big remix this one. Shout out to Nick. Shout out to Will. Easy. All right. So we're going to pull that one down. Down, down, down, down, down, down, down, down. Down, down, deeper and down. Don't start all that status quo, Dougsy. Like being back at Brighton again. Anyway, it is officially, well, it's about 1 o'clock. I say officially, I think it's 12:59. Let's have a little look, shall we? It's 12:59, just turned. So it's not really 1 o'clock, but it is 1 o'clock in the head of Dougsy. So we're inside the final hour of today's show, the final furlong, if you're into a bit of horse racing. And yeah, we kind of started off nice and easy and we've gradually built it up as we go. Now we're into the power hour. We're welcoming the weekend in. We're embracing the vibes. We are ready to go. We've got our heads down, smile on our face. Charge, basically, isn't it? Who wants it? Andy C, big up your chest, mate. This one here sounds of the Cool Down on Ram Records. Roll On was on the other side. And I do play Roll On a lot. I've always... Roll On used to be... When the internet first come around, yeah... Andy C. Roll On was the password to all of my stuff that I had. I've changed it now, I wouldn't be telling you. But that's how much his tune meant to me back then. Still now. Andy C. Roll On. I shouldn't have even started talking, should I? Ever. So yeah, anyway, this one was the flip side of Roll On. That was the point of what I was saying. I lost you all about 10 minutes ago. Shout out to all the Ram Records crew. Big. Sometimes while I'm talking, I actually nod off myself. That's how boring I can be. Cool Down the dance hall with this one.

Right, what we got for them next? I'll set a guy aside quickly and recharge my old batteries in the sun. It is lovely being back in here, but obviously I'm back in the studio and it's like there's no windows and it's aircon and it's all dark and studio like moody, isn't it? You know what I mean? For effect. 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

0: I try to do that as seamless as I could. Did they notice? Let's do a survey. Inside the final hour, we had one from Sacred earlier on in the show. We had Bionics. This one, Call the Cops, a remix. Add to Shorty, said, I don't think I can make the next boat party, but I've just won 5 free spins on a betting app. I'm now 64p better off. Every cloud, winner, winner. Big up, Shorty. Shame you can't make the boat, mate. There'll be more. There'll be more. Are you all ready for this?
1: Y'all ready?

from the Sounds of the Sacred, Call the Cops remix. Into this one. Time for Brockout. Tom and Jerry, till the morning, listen.

No time to waste. Two in a row from the Tom and Jerry. On deck number one, we've got Till the Morning. Deck number two coming in, volume 9, Air Freshener.

A little sneak preview on the next one. Can you hear it coming in? The remix coming in.

No time to waste, 45 minutes left. On the left, Fading Out, the Dillinger remix, Basic Principles. On deck number two, coming in right now, Hopper and Bones. Sounds of the Alibaba, Baseline. Old time Matty OJ.

Out to all the worky workers on a Friday, yeah. Working for the weekend. Big up Will Gamble. Easy, mate. Don't forget, guys, the next boat party we told you earlier. Saturday the 22nd of August. Get it in your diary, lock it in, yeah. It's the end of summer boat party. The last one of the summer we're going to be doing. So make sure you get your tickets early. That's what I'm saying, yeah? Bad boy sound, killer sound. Bad boy sound.

All right. Let's pull that one down. So the next one, yeah, I'm going to send the next one. Playing it from the top as well. Let me turn the echo off so I don't forget. Yeah, the next one. I'm going to send this out to everybody that is fortunate enough to not just be in the sunshine today, but to have a little half-time oranges in the other hand, or in any hand. I don't know what you think he was doing with the first hand. But anyway, in your other hand, you've got half-time oranges, yeah? I'm going to send this one out to anyone who's fortunate enough to have them two things in a combination, all right? You'll know why when it comes in. Rhythm for Reasons. It's called The Smoker's Rhythm, actually. So this one with love from me to you on a Friday afternoon, yeah? And if you're not out in the sunshine and you can't hold an orange, he's in the other hand. But you can get away with shutting your eyes. Just put yourself there. Imagine it. Friday's nearly done, guys. Even if you're not into the weekend yet, you're nearly there. Nearly there, guys. I can taste it in the air. I can smell it like the Bisto Kids. Sun shining across the capital, across the country, pretty much across the world at the moment, unless you're living in Greenland. Pure good vibes is what we bring. This one.

0: Hydration breaks. It's halftime oranges every 25 minutes. We love that one, Tom. So yeah, this one from me to use that. You ready?
1: Yeah, this one, God. The smoker's ready.
0: Yeah, yeah. This one, you know what? Pull up that one there. Formation Records, big up. I won't play it from the very edge because that's a long intro, but we'll play it from this bit. Yeah? Big up the Formation Records crew, Rhythm for Reasons. Big up SS. All the crew up there, Leicester. Big up you. Yeah? 5H crew, massive. Second time around. Pelican.

Into the Sound. Undercover Agent. Oh God. R.I.P. Daz. Undercover Agent. Never forgotten. This one, Juice Recordings, number one, I think it was. Pretty sure of that. Oh gosh.

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Your one's coming next to one you requested earlier. That's two in a row with a request. Now leave me alone, will ya? Oh gosh!

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Yeah, yeah. 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Taone. Taone.

So we get out of that one, out for the Luke Ganger into this one. Slam Records, the Brockout crew, Hardcore Romance, One of My Summertime crew. I can feel a rewind coming on. What about you lot? Give me some signal if you want to wheel up on this one. I'll give you a minute. Here comes music to set.

Number 10 then. Big up the TD. You is number 10. TEEDEE. You are number 10 with the wheel ups. Shout to the Vec. Shout to Johnny Jungle. Shout to the Vec. Shout to Modernista. Shout to Ollie. Shout to Kev, I think that is. Shout to the DS. Shout to the Jimbo as well. Matty OJ. Tom Jackson. There's loads of them. They're still coming in. Love it, love it, love it. Second time around with this one.

Turkey Love in the tune. What's his name? 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We give him a shout, yeah? Good day, Dougsy. Happy run, come for the Friday to you. That's an old shout. Big up the Tegrity twins, yeah? Easy to the Tegrity twins. Big up Dan Concussion as well. Easy, guys. To set your soul on fire. Right, we've got his name now. Big up John Paul. He says, shout out to my mate over in Turkey, loving the tunes. His name is Roy. Big up Roy. Roy.

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0: I can feel a rewind coming on this one as well. All the pull up.
1: All the pull up. When me a murder son, me no play no girl too.
0: Yeah, yeah. What you reckon? Should we have another one? Let's not even waste any time pretending that we're not going to rewind it when all the time I'm going to rewind it anyway. Remark, Sound Murderer, Loafing in Broccoli Mix, White House Records, Listen It Good. Couple more left from here, we're out of here. This one for my sing-along crew. 5, 4, 3, 2, 1, let's go.

wanna sound murderer. Rah! Allah pull up.

If I was a rich man. We go again.

Check your next murder in now. All right, let me pull this one down, down, down. We've got one more tune to go into. Hold on, let me pull my seat up here. Let's get comfortable for this bit here. So, yeah, we've got one more tune left for today, and then we're out of here until next week. So, as always, guys, thank you so much for locking in. Thank you for all of your messages today, both on the studio phone and through the WhatsApp group. If you want to join the RCFF WhatsApp group, keep up with the banter in the week, the football. We talk about everything in it, as you can imagine. Like any other WhatsApp. I haven't invented the WhatsApp group, have I, Randy? You all know what goes on in a WhatsApp group. So if you want to join us, keep your eye on my socials. I'll be putting up QR codes and little links to come and join us over there and continue the fun after a Friday. But for now, I'm out of here. I'll be over at Jungle Splash tomorrow night at the Brixton Jam, 2 till 3 with MC Blacker. Looking forward to that. And if I don't see you back over there, I will see you back here. Sorry. Same bat time, same bat channel next Friday, 11 till 2 for the next instalment of Run, Come, Follow Friday. But whatever you're up to, guys, have a blessed weekend. Enjoy yourselves. Enjoy the sun. Be safe. And we'll see you next week, yeah? Leaving you with something off of Trouble on Vinyl from Just Jungle. Listen Tune is what it's called. And Listen Tune is what you're going to do. Peace. We're out of here. Love.

the original tune and I rap with it. Same time, I'm asking them an original tune, a road boy tune. Get Chris. Now you know it comes to original tune and I rap with it. Same time, I'm asking them an original tune, a road boy tune. Get Chris.

here for 2 hours, starting off the show with some funk and soul. We're also going to be sharing some records that will be up on my Discogs page, Rosebud Records, some bits that I'm really loving at the moment. So yeah, I will be playing you a few tracks as well that will be up on Rosebud Records.

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Not sure how you pronounce it. I say Sayonara. And it is by A Taste of Honey. Beautiful little track. Absolutely love it. And I just think it's such a good diss. That's Sayonara. Bye. What a tune. You were listening.

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I have been battering this one over the years. It is one that I always come back to. It's an absolute classic.

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For me, it's just a perfect track. Beautiful vocal, little garage beat. You know, you can listen to it on the dance floor, but it's also brilliant just day to day. So

0: 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This is a proper underground classic. I absolutely love it. 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

yourself, look down upon yourself to your inside yourself, look in front and back of yourself to the back in front of yourself is inside yourself, and then you see your own head and know yourself is yourself. Because when you find yourself, you're going to find that yourself is only yourself and the self that can only be yourself. 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And when you reach for yourself, you know that yourself is the only thing.

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0: Aye, me and Reeks ain't done a set for a long time still. Aye, this afternoon you got the sounds of Capo Lee, the sounds of Rico, the sounds of Isco, whoa, the sounds of Bakey, wow, levels,
1: the Galacticals,
0: the Galactical settings.
1: There's so many beautiful people inside today, or outside.
0: Aye, we're gonna vibes it up.
1: Yeah.
0: Alaric, we're gonna vibes it.
1: One, two. Hold tight down, man. Oh, what me say?
0: What me say?
1: Oh, what me say?
0: Oh, what me say?
1: Trilla!
2: What me say?
1: Whoa, whoa, what me say?
0: I'm a set.
1: Hey.
2: I'm a set.
1: I want a set.

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I told it. Hey Bristol, what we say? We feeling good, yeah? 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We got the legends. We got real life legends. 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
0: 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Alright, yeah. We got London Grand Syndicate. We got Holding for Superstars. Hey, I can't believe how nice the weather is. So, IG.
1: Can't lie.
0: Whoa.

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1: Jeez. 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Hey, Rick. Hey, this is one of my favorite Rico verses. I'm not gonna lie.
2: Lost class.
1: Take it in. Yo.

0: Hey, you see that? You see this tune, yeah? This more tune. This tune is so good, yeah? We was playing this tune in the car on the way. This tune is such a good tune, yeah? Please show love to the tune. Big up Rico. This tune is such a good tune.
1: This one's for the ladies, innit? Hey, big up the man them too, but...
0: Hey, the gallon, make some noise inside the gallon.
1: For the Blasians.
0: Hey, take this tune in. This is such a good tune.
2: Yo.

Alright, listen, wait. I need to tell them what's going on. Right now the sounds are Bakey, Isco, Rico, and Capo Lee live in session. Alright, listen. The levels are very high. Go on, Bakes.

0: one in the water, everything marked. 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
1: Donkey's gang car, invoice gang car, drop top, this cab driver's getting
2: marked. If I miss my flight tonight, glad I'm gonna get marked. 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
1: yeah,
2: or I'm gonna get marked.
1: Hey, don't wanna Crystal, make some noise for yourself, this guy.
2: Mark. Yeah, yeah. I told Capo this one.
0: Mark.
2: Shake, shake for the mental health.
1: Yeah.
2: Mark.
1: Let's go.
2: I got boss, I was in a man, send a man.
0: Mark.
2: I got a
1: yo.
2: Partner, we're in a man.
1: Yeah.
2: Yo,
1: and I got too much now. And I got, and I got too much swag. And I got too much thoughts. And I got. Pull it up, lift it up, bomber clock, Bristol, Rinse FM stage. Alright, before we carry on, I make some noise for Isco and Bakey on the ones and twos. Vibe suppliers.

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0: It's so amazing.
1: Whoa,
0: whoa. 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
1: Yo.
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0: Hey, the sounds of Rico, Capo, Benki, Isco, Flavors. Wow, fully focused, I'm feeling more on court.
1: This shit's surreal, man. 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
0: Shelling.
1: Wow.
0: Alright, we drove all the way from
1: God,
0: London.
1: God bless
0: today.
1: You all, man.
0: Trust me.
2: So I set it. Bro is a reload motor setting. Old school Motorola setting.
3: I made tunes for the
2: culture setting.
1: This one here's a brighter day, it's classic.
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1: If you know, you know.
3: I made tunes for the culture.
1: Bristol!

0: Scoot a roller. 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They can't talk cause I'm older. You got rap cause you're wet.
1: You let it old school rap.
0: We're gonna get again.
1: Yo,
0: so hard. Bro, it's a reload motor. Old school motor. I make shoes for the. They can't talk cause I'm older. Hey, larger bosses than the archives.
1: Cheers.

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1: Be a cast from Northwest, while Clammy a step from Brixton. 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
0: All time killer. 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

0: Capoli mic controlling. 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
1: Hey, the crowd are amazing today, you know.
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1: I listen, yeah?
0: Phenomenal?
1: Hey, this is the first set all four of us have done together this year. Literally. So it's a special one.
0: 2025.
1: The first one only had to happen in Bristol, you know?
0: Let's go.
2: Keep it rolling.
1: I'll type bullet to from production of this one.
0: You guys are genius.
1: Yo.
2: Keep it rolling.
1: Yo. 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
0: Hopefully.
1: Thinking paper, AM to PM. 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
2: Yeah, baby.
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0: 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One day I'm gonna make more than a million. Yeah. Speaking paper, AM to PM. 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

0: show the crew. 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
1: I'm
0: and we gotta do the motorbike dance for this one.

And you ask? No. I ask you, what was man's problem with

Good evening. This is Rinse FM. You're here with Artie. Got an hour of tunes for you, and I had to start with this one because I heard it so much in Glastonbury and it put me in such a good mood. What a banger. This is You Don't Know Me featuring Dwayne Hardin by Armin van Helden.

Revolver.

Hong Kong, and that was just such a danceable set. I had to look that tune up, and I've been running it in my set since. It just fills the room and gets everyone dancing. I love it. Airwolf Paradise, Revolver was the one just gone, and we started the show with You Don't Know Me by Armin van Helden.

New one from Cheetah and Nia Archives just then. It's called Get Loose. What a party song. I love it. This next one is DJ Q, and I really like it because it's such an upbeat track. The next few are kind of along these lines, so enjoy. If you just tuned in, you're listening to RT. We're on Rinse FM. I've got you till 8 p.m.

tunes called Gangster. He's a producer I found recently and I really, really like him. All his productions are heavy. This next one, I've been hearing everyone play it. I don't know where it came from, but I absolutely love it. It's the edit of a classic, Fatima Yamaha, What's a Girl to Do? And the edit is by Isguan.

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I feel like it slaps. This next one is a messy remix of Charlotte Plank's tune Chemical Fashion. And I like this one particularly. It's a great song, but also I feel like I've got a connection with it because I was in the studio with Messy when she was about to make the remix, and she was playing the tune and running through some thoughts, and then she was going to go home and make it. So it was really nice for me to hear about the output of what she actually did. And it sounds amazing. So here you go. This is Charlotte Plank, Chemical Fashion, Messy Remix.

I had to leave you with these two tunes that I keep running in my sets. The one just gone was Carla Monroe and Silver Bumper. It's called Feel the Same. The next one is Interplanetary Criminal and Coffee. It's called Slow Burner. And the reason I love this so much is because it's a cut of Pull Up by Coffee. And that tune came out in 2022. I literally loved it since she first teased it on socials. And I've never, ever seen like a proper remix of it. I've never, not even seen that many edits.

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My booty shaking from the left to the right.

Anna Luno in for the next hour. I happen to find so many nice deep and bumping tunes this week, so that is the energy I'm coming with. Kepler, Dr. Dubplate, DJ Swisherman, all coming up, and a few unreleased ones from me in the mix as well. Hello. Nice deep and bumping tunes this week, so that is the energy I'm coming with. Kepler, Dr. Dubplate, DJ Swisherman, all coming up, and a few unreleased ones from me in the mix.

0: 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Right there.
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2: 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Under vibe trip. 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